0: traffic.
1: Still moving around the city at a really good pace this afternoon, but it is getting busier. We have traffic on the White Mud westbound, busy heading towards that Rainbow Valley Bridge construction. Watch for a bit of a delay in the west end, 170th Street, 87th Avenue. We have construction at the intersection. Right now, traffic on 170th sharing the northbound lanes and traffic on 87th Avenue sharing the westbound lanes. 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

0: After appearing and endearing in the Super Mario Galaxy movie, Star Fox just got his own dedicated announcement showcase from Nintendo. And what they were announcing? Well, I mean, you guessed it, a new Star Fox game. And as someone who grew up on the Super Nintendo, I put a lot of hours into that first Star Fox game as a kid, back when the space fighter pilot animal teammates of yours didn't speak English, but spoke weird gibberish lines like this. This is like locked in my DNA, I swear. But this new title is based on the second installment, not the first, Star Fox 64, which I never actually had. We didn't have the 64 when I was growing up. Got it much later in life and put the hours back in, but it's really just a reimagining of the Super Nintendo version anyway. In fact, by its release date of June 25th, this new game will be the fifth time that we've actually seen a newly built version of the same game come out. The first one, The 64 one, but 3D for the 3DS, Star Fox Zero on the Wii U, and, well, you get the idea. And will we be able to resist buying the same game over and over and over again, but new this time?
1: Good luck.
0: Yeah, I feel the same way.

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These five boys from New Jersey released 16 studio albums, sold over 150 million records, took home one Grammy, six Billboard Touring Awards, two World Music Awards, and an induction into the Rock and Roll Hall of Fame. Now ask yourself, are you really living if you're not? 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

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It's Cruise Afternoons. Steve Reeve here with you with Flyaway Contest. I don't know if you've heard about this. Ozune and Cruise trying to get you the heck out of here. Not just out of the city. Not just out of the province. Not just out of the country. But into Madison Square Garden. To see Bon Jovi in New York City. We got the details coming your way. Do we have another keyword coming up? Got to keep listening.

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2: Still moving around this city at a fairly good pace, but a couple things to watch out for. We have a stall on the Yellowhead westbound after 107th Street westbound traffic. You'll need to stay over to the left. It is getting busy there. Watch for a collision 107th Avenue westbound towards Grote Road. We do have emergency crews on scene westbound. Sounds like you'll need to stay over to the right. Beat the summer rush. 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
0: Cruise.

Are you going to fly away? Oh, sorry, go my way. That's Lenny Kravitz. I'm just thinking of the fly away contest with Cruz and Ozune trying to get you to Madison Square Garden in New York City to see Bon Jovi, or as Mr. Matt Berry calls them, Bon Jovi. They are going to be giving you an incredible show in July, and so throughout May, we're going to continue to enter people into the draw, and in early June, we'll let you know that you're the winner. You can get the details all at the website, but to enter to win, you know what you must do, and if you don't, it's so easy. Just listen. When there's a keyword just before a Bon Jovi song, they'll even spell it out. You just text that keyword back to us at 780-989-0957. 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

Avenged Sevenfold with Hail to the King. It's Cruise. Well, we might be getting some new old stuff when it comes to a classic 80s sci-fi action movie, Aliens. Could see a 3D remaster. Well, nothing is really in the works just yet, but that's where James Cameron's head's at. And I would welcome that change. Usually director's cuts can be kind

of confusing. Just as long as there's not as many versions as there are of Blade Runner, I think we'll be okay. By the way, it's the final cut that you want to watch of that one. And anytime anybody asks me if I want to watch Aliens again, here's my answer. Rev Theory, hell yeah.

So usually when directors go back to their previous movies, you know, to touch them up, remaster them, change them, it's not like a particularly beloved thing. Unlike the original movies on the operating table, which are beloved. However, I don't hate the latest musing from James Cameron because, well, he's fresh from the third Avatar movie, which suffered from a ho-hum story, but dazzled with incredible 3D visual technology and skill. Really is absolutely incredible to look at. And promoting the new release, Billie Eilish's 3D concert film, Hit Me Hard and Soft, The Tour, which comes out tomorrow, Cameron is now talking about remastering one of his classics with the 3D conversion and, I don't know, depth mapping technologies of today. And that movie would be Aliens. Game over, man. It's game over. Solid choice. It's as evergreen as the blood of a xenomorph, after all. That thing is good to watch any day of the week. But for now, it is just talk. There's no like pre-orders available for anything like that. But honestly,

0: 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We're tearing into the Oilers, breaking down the Elks, and discussing everything in between.
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Lincoln on Cruise Afternoons. I mean, almost the evening. And at this time, this transitional period of the day, we've got the last laugh for you. Promised, and legal team making me promise to say that it's not actually the laughter that we promise. It's the attempt at getting a chuckle out of you. And if that it goes into full-blown laughter territory, I'm just doing my job. I got some pretty terrible news about work, actually, though. I took a doctor's test, and the results came in. It turns out I'm not going to be a doctor.

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1: Still busy out there this afternoon. We have a stall that's being cleared up on the Yellowhead westbound after 107th Street. Westbound traffic, you'll need to stay left. Watch for delays on 107th Avenue westbound at Grote Road. We have a collision there. Westbound moving a bit better. May still need to stay over to the right. And watch for a collision on the White Mud eastbound after 53 Avenue, causing some pretty big delays. Westbound traffic on the White Mud busy from the Rainbow Valley Bridge work all the way past 111th Street. Jumpstart helps kids across Canada access sport and play so more kids can get into the game. Learn more at jumpstart.canadiantire.ca. With 95.7 Cruise FM traffic, I'm Justin Durbin.
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check the website for details if you don't have them, and keep on listening for the next one. Though, I mean, it's going to be a minute. We just heard one. Focus on getting that one texted in for now, and then be listening for the next one. And speaking of the next one, Beckler and Shauna are ready to go for 6 o'clock, taking over. I'll be back with you for our Friday affair on Friday afternoon tomorrow. Suppose it's going to be quite nice out there on a Friday. I see the forecast has got some beautiful weather for us today and through the weekend. I love it. Right now, it's Econoline Crush on Crude.

birth certificate says CKEAFM Edmonton, but the back of our jersey says 95.7 Cruise FM, a Harvard Media station.